to ex Mealy, white female 20s, Joshua Alberley, white male 20 to 25, following him. They're driving a white truck, steel coating truck, green letters on the side. RP not sure if the vehicle is still nearby. Please your zone.

0: 1700 Genesee Street to McDonald's. 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

0: 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Did you copy the alarm company requesting to cancel?
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1: 03, Alien, traffic stop. Alien. It's going to be on a Seagull by First with Adam George Mary 3739, AGM 3739.

late 20s white male red sweatshirt left the scene.

0: on this?
1: She called a few times because the bus was running late. It's now stating that a 20s white male in a red sweatshirt and unknown pants was harassing him, trying to get his belongings out of his pocket and left.

0: 45 Side Cut Road, Verona. 6745 Side Cut Road, Verona. Caller, should be standing by on Route 46 near Collins Road. She needs to go to that property to pick up belongings. She did say she was in court today and was granted a temporary stay-away order that hasn't been served yet to the other male half. She did say that she doesn't believe that the male half is at that house now, though. Unless the males could be Kyle Roberts. She should be standing by the 2013 Black Ford Taurus, 46 in Collins.
1: Copy. Monroe from Wynn, Utica.

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2: Caesars, we can get back over to Richard Lane. Apparently the grandchild wants the rules and regulations.
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1: Concern for welfare, 31 in Burlingame Road.
2: 6-4, go ahead.
1: 6-4. Start for the pull off on Route 31 near the Lennox Sullivan line. Call it the Peter for T. Concern for welfare of a blue tractor trailer that's been parked there for over a week. Hasn't seen it move. Unknown if it's occupied.
2: Having Ralph.
1: 2020.

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It's a rental car. The CID you gave me comes back valid to a Jacob Valley Promobile of Houston. You know what's no words.

0: four-door Chevy pickup truck, now on Route 20 towards Hamilton. Joel, repeating, be on the lookout. White four-door GMC pickup, passing cars on a double salad. Last seen 46 southbound towards 20, headed towards Hamilton. Patrol's next.
1: We
2: received a call from a Coster subject by Mr. Gruden. Was in his hallway. It's now currently across the road at Snowball Housing. Screaming and yelling at him.
3: Yeah, I'm like,

0: follow up with this call, but I'm going to need an additional unit. Can you have the additional meet me at 2117 Sunset Ave?
1: 54, respond to 2117 Sunset Ave. 2117 Sunset Ave to assist 69.
2: I copy.

0: 760 and the 6760 we're on East Main Street towards the Billion Light.
1: East Main in which village?
0: I gotta be at the Mohawk and Alien line.
1: 2031.

202 East Oak Street, across Franklin Street, Clippinger Lane, 37-year-old male. Used new medication and is becoming not alert. Breathing status unknown. Law enforcement will be dispatched 23C Charles 1, 2032.

1500 Kimball Street. Got a male on the phone reporting there's a male lying in the parking lot, uncooperative, disconnected. PD's also en route. Unknown situation. 32D David 1, 2035.

Ambulance 3, Rescue 2, Diabetic Emergency, 1006 Albany Street, first floor. Ambulance 3, Rescue 2, Diabetic Emergency, 1006 Albany Street, first floor, for a 56 male, low blood sugar, not alert, 13 T Charles 1, 2037.

0: 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Do you need an ambulance suit as well?
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0: 2042.

0: Zebra Edward 3438, Lincoln Zebra Edward 3438, I'll be on Dyke Road.
1: Anderson, he's going to be leading down the road near Willow and McGuire in a gray Ford F-150 to retrieve his child, looking for PD. Is anybody there?
2: Please, sir.
1: You're going to be all set or do you want another car?

0: RAM, Laramie Edition. It's going to have dark rims on it. It was taken from Victory Friendly Dodge up on 69. Apparently, it's going to have stolen plates on it as well. They believe the plates came off of a passenger vehicle that was parked in their lot for service, so the plates are not going to match the vehicle in question. Again, it's a blue 2026 Ram Laramie Edition with dark rims. It's going to be a stop and hold at this time.
1: All of you copies.

He just wants us to be on the lookout for it. And also, if we come up with it, they are wishing prosecution. I advised them about the state and county, and he just wanted us to be aware that that vehicle is out there. If we could at least get the vehicle back and ID anybody inside, and, he said they are willing to give a depo.

0: 20 clear, 2052.
1: Passenger vehicle that was in the lot. Apparently the state police took a complaint and gave the proper paperwork to the owner to get new plates from DMV, but they do not have that information right now.

0: for a 2026 blue rim Laramie edition with dark rims. We'll take it from Victory Dodge from Route 69 in Rome. Vehicle will also have stolen plates on it. Won't match the rim. I cleared a 2050 frame. Okay, it's stop and hold for Rome PD.
1: At 2053.
2: Right, Lincoln Palm, Nora 7897, LPN 7897.
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1: River Road. 404 River Road. Caller just being a son of his brother-in-law was screaming, yelling, what's physical with caller? An Asian male, 18-year-old, white coat. Seesaw. Brother-in-law is using narcotics. 256.

0: Wait, the control beam showed me out.
1: 2056.
2: The officer is advising a patrol come out. Speak with subject in regards to burning tires in his yard. They will follow up in the morning. They're just requesting someone come out tonight.
0: Copy. You have an address.
2: I believe it's going to be across the road from 9 4 Tennessee Route 12.

0: be advised that caller recontacted advised male subject was currently outside of his residence in his driveway.
1: Oh. 901 Park Ave, callers are on Michaela. There's a resident that damaged property, strong water at the staff, 26-year-old black male, pink leg, red and orange shirt, colorful pants.

0: Ambulance 3 is at the one.
1: Ambulance 3 at the one, 2100.

0: Supervisor Katara regarding a complaint they received of a bingo employee who's made generalized statements of wanting to potentially shoot the place up. She requested your assistance with investigating
1: the crime scene. Received and out.

0: Do that.
1: Ambulance 1, rescue 2. Injury from a fall, possible cardiac related. Roger at Miller. Rescue 2, ambulance 1. Injury from a fall, possibly cardiac related. Roger at Miller. Before a 63 male, said he fell and hit his head outside at that location. Also believes he's possibly having a heart attack. Does have a history of aortic dissection. He had 10 D David 2, 2104.
2: Rescue 2 involved.

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1: 205.
2: On the Bush River Road near Bush River Road Extension. Report of a tree completely blocking the whole roadway. Unknown if there are wires down with it. Did advise that she was able to get around it. It's going to be on the sharp bend down by the river. Repeating for line fire. I requested to respond on the Bush River Road and Bush River Road Extension. Kind of Lionsdale. A report of a tree blocking the entire roadway. Unknown if there are wires down with the tree. Caller advised that she was just barely to get around it. And advised it's going to be on the sharp corner near the river. There's a

0: out in 305 in front of Beardsley Castle. Your registration, Mary Boy Edwards, 6557, MBE 6557.
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0: Stephen trying to flag
1: you. He's trying to flag you down now.
2: Daniel, so we're out with the patient. It's going to be reference to Ben Park.
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The vehicle might be occupied by a Matthew Seelman or a Melissa Sauer, or possibly both parties in the vehicle. 21-0.

0: 4th Ave, see Veronica Lombardo, see the mail came to her door saying some garage tech looking to do work there.
1: Racing.

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1: Station on West Monroe. One in a black pickup, one in a white minivan. Now apparently they're chasing each other up West Monroe toward Top Notch, toward the high school.
2: Receiving route.
1: 2115.
3: So. New York dealer plate 6115108, 6115108, North Lake, near Rocky Road Trailer Park, C1 item.

0: that he went down Palmer Street, went down 4th Avenue and Palmer Street in a black truck.
1: Racing. I'll be out at 1024th.
0: He was at 1014th, and Veronica has him on her camera.
1: Racing.

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1: Negative area checks. 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
1: Any readings or no?
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0: 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I'm sure somebody's inside there.
1: 2122.

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1: PD's on scene, no smoker, fire scene. Just got a call back from an alarm company. They're requesting a cancellation. There's a contractor there working.

1427 Taylor Ave, second floor. Engine 3. 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Engine 3. Engine from a fall, 1427 Taylor Ave, second floor. For a 6-year-old female, fell backwards and hit her head. 17 B-Boy 1, 2127.

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1: 530.
0: 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Alarm company spoke with key owner Peter on scene. Doesn't have proper passcode. It should be there. Activation was from the side door.
2: 517,
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3: 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I can cancel White Snow. 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
0: Very easy. 53033, you can disregard 517. We'll get around to that.
3: 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I'm less than a minute away. I can continue if 517 is busy.

0: a less than a 1 minute ETA of that location. Are you still going there?
1: I appreciate it. I'll be out there.
0: Appreciate it. 21-29.

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Last location is all southbound on Fairway Drive, towards the golf course. 2131.

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2: L Street and State Route 233 in Westmoreland. It's a erratic operation. Possibly intoxicated driver. The caller stated the vehicle did drive off the road onto the golf course and came back onto the roadway.

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0: New Kunkel. EMS 280 Newport Road, Tennis, Skyler, 63-year-old female, abdominal pain, 2133.
1: Negative. We disconnected with the caller. She said that she had seen the vehicle pull back onto the roadway and hasn't seen it since. Unknown location after the golf course, Fairway Drive.
2: Received. I'm on 5 towards West Run. I'll check the area.
1: Greasy.

0: got in a customer's crush and got in the staff's face, being hairy. It's not leaving in a silver SUV.
1: Copy.

Virtual. 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Ambulance requested for a 6-year-old female. Fell backwards. Some bleeding, not serious. 17 B-Boy, 1, 2136.

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6446 State Route 8, Sunoco, across the Swamp Road, Maple Dale Road. 49-year-old male experiencing chest pain. Not breathing normally. Color change red. Tennessee Charles 1, 2137.

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0: 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I've been through the area and back. So negative area check.
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0: Warren Street near Canal Street, Soldier Mohawk. New York, Mary, David, Sam, 8583. MDS 8583.
1: 2147.

0: 65.
1: For that bullet, did the caller give a description of which direction the truck went from going off the road to the golf course?

0: southbound fairway drive for possibly westbound in the southwest direction. 4-0-5.
1: 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Negative area check from College Foot Road to the intersection at 233 and 5.
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0: 153 Park Drive, Manor 1. Caller's Elisa Tetescu. 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Son is a Kyle Tetescu, white male, 17, wearing pink hoodie, black socks, gray, pink pajama pants.
1: I got a very check from College Foot Row up to the intersection at 233 and 5.
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153 Park Drive, Manor 1. 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Verbal right now. School children on scene, 2153.

153 Park Drive, Manor 1. 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Verbal right now. School children on scene, 2153.

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1: 2-1 Central. I'm all set. Kevin, not going to continue. I'm 1-mail 1192.
0: Reese, he's all set. 1-mail 1192. 2155. 2-3, where are you coming from?
1: 2-3, I'm coming from down to Herkimer. I'll continue. Disregard 2-7 if he's all set.
0: Reese, 2-7, copy.
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1: 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It's a 16-year-old white female, Lila Armstrong. 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
2: Three zero. Nothing rude.
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4: I got a call from a Mr. Mr. Gorsa's wheelchair is on Cherry Street, just past liquor store on the bridge. Why is that he's in the wheelchair, however unknown where this male is. Advised that they've looked around the area and cannot find him. Requesting a patrol. The caller's going to remain by the wheelchair for a patrol.
2: Please do a copy.

0: also to the notes. If you could just see if it'll come back in anything.
1: Received at 2158. Authorized.

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0: That vehicle is a 2023 Tesla, color blue, formerly registered to a Najimud in San Ahmadin from Newark, New York.

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2: William Street. Caller's at Madison, Sutherland. States that Jack is folding her items and apparently pushed her against the wall. Folds her in the hallway now. Apparently, Jack has been smoking a marijuana pen, negative intox.

0: Fed 2202. Be advised, Zach has a firearm in the closet, but it has not been threatened. I believe it to be a 12-gauge shotgun. It has not been threatened.
1: I'll head over to Crossroads and handle that closing.
2: Receive, I'll get it entered here momentarily.

0: 4-0, copy. 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
1: 22-0, sir.

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3: Hill Road, Fire Control West Line Ambulance for a seizure, 11641 Webster Hill Road, cross of Crook Road and Thornspur Road, 47-year-old female, having a seizure. Continuous seizure, 12, E David 2, 0.209.

Booth County, be advised we have toned Westline Ambulance for 11641 Webster Hill Road. 11641 Webster Hill Road. Village of Boonville. Crossroads. Krupp Road. K-R-U-P-P. And Dorn Spur Road. D-O-R-N-F-P-U-R. 47-year-old female. Experiencing a continuous seizure. Code is a 12-P-David-2.

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0: 11641 Webster Hill Road. Fire Control, West Lighting, EMT needed. Second tones, seizure, 11641 Webster Hill Road. Fire Control, West Lighting, second tones, EMT needed. First seizure, 11641 Webster Hill Road. Cross of Crump Road and Dornspur Road. 47-year-old female, experiencing continuous seizure. Patient conscious now, reporting difficulty breathing. Phone D David, 2.216.
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Fire Control COC for a fall, 14 Walnut Drive, Whitesboro, across the Wood Road and Holly Drive. 81-year-old female, fell, broke her wrist.

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0: 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It's the outer district of Rome. There's a male there stating he's suicidal. He does have firearms in the residence. He's telling us he has firearms. We're getting further. We'll get you a second car.
1: Copy.

apartment 3, 510 North Madison Street, apartment 3. Caller's a Mike, stating that there's a male on scene who's intoxicated, acting belligerent, punching poles, last seen possibly walking towards the parking lot of the apartment complex. It's going to be a white male, 36 years old, wearing shorts and a t-shirt. We're still gathering further. 2247.

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0: Upper County to Frankfort, Bolvac, EMS 103, 4th Ave, the Village Reef, 73-year-old female, difficult deep breathing, repeating to Frankfort, Bolvac, EMS 103, 4th Ave, in the Village Reef, 73-year-old female, difficult deep breathing, 2257.
1: Bolvac,
0: acknowledging a 2257.

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It's gonna be in the Cliffs parking lot. Stand by for a plate.

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Cars at Cody Woods. I think there's four drunk people outside screaming. Apparently, one male has his pants down. Correction on the address, 3010 Earl Ave. 310 Earl Ave.

0: Scanning, 724 Varick Street, 724 Varick Street, caller's Alicia, there's a white male outside yelling and hitting street signs and throwing things. Also got a welfare truck regarding the same, currently behind the address.
1: Copy.
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Engine 1, ambulance 1. 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Engine 1, ambulance 1. 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

0: 3C124, Night Owl 122, you disregard.
1: I have the caller meet them outside of the residence so they can get some more information on that firearm.

0: 316 Henry Street. Caller is A. Franklin. States that there's a male on scene there that's out of control. The caller did state that there was a comment made that the suspect has a loaded shotgun, but nothing was threatened. We're still gathering further. 2323.
1: One more few copies.

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2: ...274 North Main Street, Apartment 6. Karen's the caller. He states that there's squatters in the apartment building. He wants them removed.

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1: But
0: firm. 2-1 to 2-4. Are you following 2-5 in?
1: Firm.
0: Very good.

0: with the food hall throwing stones. They've already contacted security. They're going to check it out. It's on you if you want to respond over there or not. I'll give you further if I get anything.
1: 1-6, I copy. I'm just pulling up to post 5 for the drops. You don't need to create me a CAD yet, but I'll take a walk over and see what's going on.
0: Yeah, I copy. There's no information on it, no callback number as of right now.
1: 1-6, copy.

0: contact.
1: 516 Francis Street, 516 Francis Street. April's the caller. She states her daughter called her screaming that the ex got into the residence. He's in the garage now. She said she could hear the daughter yelling, "Leave me alone," and crying. Unknown what's going on. The caller's en route to the residence now.
0: 205, receive. Racing.
1: 2348.

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0: Ambulance 1, back pain, 1422 Sunset Ave. Before a 55 female, severe back pain, unable to ambulate, also some difficulty breathing. 5 C Charles 4, 0-100.
1: Nine zero eight.

0: 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Sir. In service to the A-line, you can show 703 out.
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ailments on a breathing problem. 5-1 toothpitch tree. 80-year-old female difficulty breathing, Delta response. And I had a rescue vinyl for a breathing problem. 512 Fitch Street, cross streets of North Willow and Garfield Ave. 80-year-old female, difficult to breathing, it's a Delta response, 011.

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Unknown status of the deer. 026.

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Ambulance 1, abdominal pain, 33 Scott Street, Margaretham Apartments, apartment 208, D's and David. 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

0 Oneida Street, Brook Apartments, apartment 402. 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No fall. Door code's in the notes. 039.

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0: just trying to confirm. Was Cena B parallels the league?
1: Hey, firm. Comes off of 31 and parallels the lake.
0: All right. We're going to have 3-8 check that then.
1: 3-8?
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0: 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Can you notify tower, please?
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Vehicle there struck a pole. Property damage only. 126.

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0: 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Ah, 735.
1: Hey, sorry, EMS. He's 11 at E on the phone location.
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0: 63 Route 31, 1463 Route 31, Chapman Park, across of Bushnell Shore Road and Weaver Road. Responding for a 30-year-old male, possible overdose on an unknown medication. PD is currently on the scene there.
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0: Do we have contact info for an officer with Onondaga?
1: Negative. I did advise him over the intercom that you guys were out with that subject.
0: Copy. I'll give him a call.
1: 36137.

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He's no longer on the scene. 156.

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0: Where's it, Donna?

Okay, the 114 Sanford Ave. Fire Control Center, Outer County Ambulance, abdominal pain, 114 Sanford Ave. Fire Control Center, Outer County Ambulance, abdominal pain, 114 Sanford Ave. Crossing Norton Ave and Elm Street for a 62-year-old female with abdominal pain, 1C Charles 6, 215.

Santa County Ambulance, West Midland, Sam Excites, entry from the fall 213 Pastor, correction, Pastor Boulevard West. Packagers, entry Santa County Ambulance, West Midland, Sam Excites, entry from the fall 213 Pastor Boulevard West, across McCarmel Drive, right 93 Yellow Street. Fella has an arm injury, 17A Adam 2, 221.

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1: 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Who fell, has an arm injury, 17A Adam, 3321.

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1: 5-3.
0: 5-4.
1: 4.
0: 5-6.
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1: 1D23.
0: 23.
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0: I'm going to get the next Tover rotation. 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KJL 5520.
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1624 Genesee Street, 1624 Genesee Street, apartment 6, Tia friend, Chaska. 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

0: Centurion County Ambulance, Westville and MV, unknown, Interstate 90, exit 32 ramp. Back to Centurion County Ambulance, Westville and MV, unknown, Interstate 90, exit 32 ramp. Location from GPS, 322.
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0: million EMS. 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
1: EMS, 4-year-old, 7-0.

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1: We're going to be holding fire at Barrison Quarters. Car 1 will be remaining on the scene until tow truck can get here.
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1: 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I'm call back.
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I don't know if it's a CO alarm or a fire alarm. 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

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I have a play on the line saying there's a male in the store asking for weapons. White male, black long sleeve, with a black and orange backpack. We also received a pendant hold-up alarm from the alarm company as well.

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0: Thruway troopers are going to remain with the tow until the vehicle is removed. Starting mileage when you're ready.
1: Go ahead.
0: 29604, 29604, one cooperative mail, SP Marcy processing.
1: Received 437.

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1: One six, I copy, Venero.

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0: V5540 should come back on a blue and color Toyota.
1: Copy.

0: This is just going to be an assist. Security just wanted to move along. They're out of the parking garage now, and Mobile's going to follow them off property. He just said that he looked through the notes, and then I'm just going to update some notes. I'll clear it out after.
1: Copy 0435. Just be advised, I just got a call from the Anna Turning Star. Security system stating that there's a fire alarm activation on the 5th floor, room 545, smoke detector. However, front desk is claiming everything's okay.
0: Breaching. So the alarm's on your panel, but they're stating everything's fine? I copy. I'll clear this in a minute and just head over and verify. Well,

0: Yeah, the vehicle departed Turning Stone. You can clear this one out. I'll update the notes after, and I'll be route over to the end to verify.
1: Copy. Shooting route 0437.

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0: Negative, we'll be secure.
1: Receive 440.

0: a supervisory alarm. It wasn't an actual fire alarm or smoke detector activation. They reset it on their end. So if you could just update the notes with that and clear it out, please.
1: IP 0443.

a pole on fire near Kratzy's Bar, 10169 State Route 28. Fire to the Forest Fort, pole on fire, 10169 State Route 28 near Kratzy's Bar. Forest Fort pole on fire, 10169 State Route 28 near Kratzy's Bar across the Boulder Creek Road. Caller says there's a pole on fire and no wires down from a passerby at 450.

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1: Ambulance 1 engine 1 cardiac arrest, medical officer permits, 12-16 grams.

Ambulance 191, cardiac arrest, 1216 Gray Ave, Michael Walsh Apartments. Ambulance 191, cardiac arrest, 1216 Gray Ave, the Michael Walsh Apartments. Crosses Addison and City Street, responding for an unknown age male, not conscious, not breathing, possibly an overdose. We're starting UPD. 9 Edward 2, 5 o'clock.

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1: Five two zero Millgate Street, 520 Millgate Street. 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

17 John Cougar. 716. 716, you're all set. Have a good morning. Nice to meet you, sir.

0: Flight Control, Rome Rescue 1M, Air Chesapeake, 100 North Madison Street, Apartment 616. Flight Control, Rome Rescue 1M, Air Chesapeake, 100 North Madison Street, at the Madison Plaza Apartments, Apartment 616. It's going to be a 46 female, chest pain, 10 Charles 3, 553.
1: Center receives. Please, St. Louis. The doors have been secured and the owner has been notified. 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

0: Fire Control, Sylvan Beach, Vinyl, difficulty breathing, 6734 State Route 13, Jason Gwilt Memorial Apartments, Apartment 103. Fire Control, Sylvan Beach, Vinyl, difficulty breathing, 6734 State Route 13, Jason Gwilt Apartments, Apartment 103. Going to be responding for 71-year-old female, difficulty breathing, 6 David 2, 602.
1: I don't be speaking now.

0: call from Madison County. 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Meet with a Justin Joss. He's having, he needs assistance with making a phone call for transportation. They're not sure what he needs. I believe it's for a psychiatric thing. He just needs help calling for Medicaid cab. If you could just go over and see what's going on.
1: Received and responding, pitch for Purple Rip.
0: 0625.

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Mill Street for a 34-year-old female deceased vet for New Woodside Rescue Payback Ambulance, 2105 Main Street, the second floor. For a 33-year-old female, the seizures. Just response, 6:30 joke.

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That's for Bridgeport Fire Monitors. 94th Route 31 for an odor of gas outside by the side deck at 649.

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Rescue 2 ambulance, 2 heart problems, 773 Rutgers Street. 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

0: at Dunkin' Donuts until his psychiatric facility opens up so he can secure a ride. Management on scene okayed for him to stay.
1: So, zero lock up.

Clinic 3, priority 1 emergency corrections in the infirmary for a patient with chest pain who had a stent placed 1 month ago. There's also hypertensive 725.

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0: 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Responding. It's going to be by the main doors for a 55-year-old male. Feels like he's going to pass out. 31 Charles 1, 740.
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0: 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Multiple callers regarding a male that's down on the ground, possibly with a seizure or having a cardiac issue. 19 David 1, 747.
1: Seven two two.
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3: 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It's a 12 Alpha 5, a 13-year-old male, about to have a seizure.

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0: 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This will be a faulty trip in the bathroom caused by vaping.

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0: Sequest Veronica Cummings at 4752 Bay Road. 4752 Bay Road in Vernon. Regarding Josh Omisser, white male, 52, with black hair, was last seen wearing a navy blue t-shirt and blue jeans. 74.
1: Copy. Can you contact Wynn Hospital? He was sent there last night.
0: Affirmative. He left against medical advice.
1: Did he leave the hospital in San Diego, Cuff?
0: Affirmative.

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0: 103 Henry Street, Apartment C. It's going to be for a 51 male reporting high blood pressure and difficulty in between breaths. It's going to be a 6D David 2, 757.
1: Will be responding.
2: Roman and Garrett, now receive and responding. AmCare and Rome, acknowledge responding, 758.

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0: You're clear. It's 800.
2: Yeah, so Grid's got the power to the RTU secured. He's got a faint reading in the electrical room. We're ventilating through the back door at this point.
3: Receive, I got the rep from Benderson here with me in the front door. You want him back there?
2: Oh, for a minute, he can come back. We're in the storeroom.

0: 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Fire Hawk 7731 East Road, East Roadville. 76-year-old male, stroke like symptoms, conscious and aware. Due to East Road Adult Home.
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0: 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Between Preston Hill Road and Hall Road, you're responding for a 47 female. Believed to have a stroke, 28 Charles 1, 806.
1: Subject left approximately 10 hours ago from when

Fire Control, New York Mills, COC, injuries from a fall, 8610 Clark Mills Road. Fire Control, New York Mills, COC, injuries from a fall, 8610 Clark Mills Road, responding for an 88-year-old female with a foot injury. It's going to have a cross of Trails Crossing and Clinton Road, 17 Adam 2. Anyway,

0: 8610 Cardinals Road, trying for an 88-year-old female with a foot injury. Gonna have a cross with trail crossing in Clinton Road, 17 Adams Street.
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0: 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I'll be out of Bradley, Shield 150.
1: A1156.
2: Traffic only, City will not at 811.
3: Fire Control Yorkville, Conkle, cardiac arrest, 59 Main Street, apartment 3. Fire Control Yorkville, Conkle, cardiac arrest, 59 Main Street, apartment 3. Spotted for a 39-year-old male. CPR is in progress. Cross going to be Commercial Drive and Square Street, 9 Edward 1, 812.
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0: 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I've got a 54-year-old male out of control. He's been threatening staff. He's going to be sitting in the dining room.
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It says the caller is refusing CPR, stating the patient is ice cold. 8:17.

0: Yeah, Copeland 100, we cancel the ambulance.
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Metro Willowvale, Edwards, injuries from a fall, 4008 Oneida Street. Fire Control, Willowvale, Edwards, injuries from a fall, 4008 Oneida Street, cross of Glencrest Boulevard, Danbury Road. It's going to be for a one-year-old with a head injury, not alert, 17D David 4, 827.

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It's going to be for a one-year-old with a head injury. Alert, 17D David 4.

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0: Can you take an opening for the Oneida Heritage Public Show? Brady with Hanger Hoyts there, and he's in. The regular worker, he's not on site yet.
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If located, stop and hold for state police, 836

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Crosses of Barton Ave and Valentine Bray for a 59 female, elevated heart rate, 19 day before 8:43.

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We'll be standing by. Owner has a tow en route.

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2: With black hair, has a traumatic brain injury, walked out of Lynn approximately 2200 after being seen for seizures. UPD interacted with him at 010 at 1530 York Street. If located, check welfare and notify the FBI on Ida. Repeating, all cars be on the lookout for a Joshua Mazur, 52-year-old white male, last seen wearing navy blue shirt, blue jeans, glasses, black hair. He has a traumatic brain injury and walked out of the wind approximately 2200 after being seen for seizures. UPD interacted with him at 0100 at the 1530 York Street. If located, check welfare and notify the FBI on Ida 849.

Road, 4752 Day Road, Vernon, for Joshua Mauser, 52, white male, wearing a navy blue shirt, blue jeans, glasses, black hair. So a traumatic brain injury and walked out of a Wynn hospital approximately at 2200 hours after being seen for seizures. UP interacted with him approximately at 1 a.m. at 1530 York Street. If located, stop and hold and check the welfare and notify state police. A50.

0: you call Dials, confirm they're here, and get an ETA?
1: Shirt, blue jeans, glasses, black hair. Subject walked out of the Wynn at approximately 2200 last night. Subject has a TBI and was seen for seizures. If located, check his welfare, notify State Police, Oneida. All cars on 2, be on lookout for a Joshua Mazur, 52-year-old white male. Navy blue shirt, blue jeans, glasses, black hair. Subject has a TBI. Was in the Wynn being treated for seizures, walked out after 2200 last night. If located, stop and check his welfare and contact SP Oneida. 851.

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W was driving at a high rate of speed in the area of Dunkin' Donuts. All cars on 2, be on lookout. Blocks in the area of Dunkin' Donuts for a black VW that was traveling at a high rate of speed. Turned to the Dunkin' parking lot. 855.

0: Caller states he's with a subject who has suicidal ideation. 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Give you 2-6.
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0: 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For a 94 female, she fell, possibly fractured her right hip.
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0: 902.
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3: Can you also notify the bus garage at Burton Street, or Clark Street's going to be closed?
0: Yeah.

Fire Control, Risky Falls, DOC, sick person, 124 Cooper Street, at the Oliver Apartments. Fire Control, Risky Falls, COC, 124 Cooper Street, Oliver Apartments, cross of Maple Avenue. It's going to be, use the Maple Ave entrance and meet the RP in the back parking lot. It's going to be a 59-year-old male with back pain and difficulty breathing, 26 C Charles 2, 904.

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0: Cooper Street, Oliver Apartments. Fire control, second tow. Fire control, Risky Falls. Second tow and sick person, 124 Cooper Street, Oliver Apartments. Fire control, Risky Falls. Second tow and sick person, 124 Cooper Street, Oliver Apartments. Responding for 59 male in the back parking lot, complaining of back pain and difficulty breathing. 2060 Charles 2, 910.
1: Fire 2 to all personnel. It's reported in the basement, possibly from a discharged fire extinguisher. No fire, it was tipped over by accident.

5 South Park Row, 5 South Park Row, Crossing to William Street. That's a thriftish about an incident that occurred with some chairs and tables. 9:12.

Mutual aid, sick person, 124 Cooper Street, Oliver Apartments. He's the back park. He's the back parking lot. 51 male complaining of back pain and difficulty breathing. 926 Charles 2, 912.

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1: Let me clear that, staff. Was that 100 East Seneca for that medical?
0: Affirmative.
1: Received, I'll be in route over.
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0: Received.

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Use Maple Ave entrance, meet the RP in the back parking lot. It's going to be a 59-year-old male complaining of difficulty in breathing and back pain. It's going to be a 26 Charles 2, 916.

0: Syracuse Maple Ave entrance. Meet TRP in the back parking lot. It's going to be a 59-year-old male complaining of difficulty breathing and back pain. It's going to be a 26th Charles.
1: Four, six, three, nine.
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0: 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It's going to be at Ops 3, 980. 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
0: Receive that, I do. Fire Control, Amcare, sick person, 6440 State Route 26, Dirt Route 26, IRA. Yeah. Fire Control, Amcare, sick person, 6440 State Route 26, Route 26, IRA. Fire Control, Amcare, sick person, 6440 State Route 26, Route 26 IRA, going to be responding for a 19-year-old male, transports requested by PD, 26A, Adam 9, 919.

0: 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There's no emergency here.
1: Copy, I'm on the scene. I'll be right
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0: 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It's going to be a 59-year-old male complaining of back pain, shortness of breath. 26, see Charles Duke, 923.
1: Repeating to Kiahora, EMS 4742, State Route 8, Ton of Ohio, for 79-year-old female, unresponsive, diabetic emergency, 923.

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0: I'm in from 249 South Peterborough, 249 South Peterborough. Got a call from Trevor Showalter stating that he's either tripping or something weird is going on. He's requesting patrol.
1: 2-0.
0: 912. Control to 441-1E66, status location, 441.
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Main Street. She was in Crazy Autos. She was being internally attacked, causing a scene. He called her with, like, a phone call after.

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1: Appreciate it.

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0: Go ahead.
1: The caller at Crazy Autos would like a phone interview.
0: Received. I'm going to call her now.
1: Received. 937.
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9-6, priority queue, 705 J Street, apartment 1R, as in Robert, use the side entrance. 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Caller stated patient is bedbound and unable to sit in a stair chair. 943.

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0: 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Louisville Ambulance, sick person, 111 Main Street, apartment 3 above Capri, Pizzeria. The 55-year-old male had knee surgery last week. He believes it's infected now. 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

Greg Tilda, Boonville Ambulance, second tones, North Star Mutual Aid, for a sick person. 111 Main Street in Boonville, apartment 3 above Capri.

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2: 3C Boonville Ambulance, notify, correction, acknowledging at 950. 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

We just got a call from Mohawk Valley Psych Center. They said they faxed over or sent over 960 orders for Henrietta Troutman on Monday, but she was never picked up. They just advised that she was seen walking to her mother's house at 119 James Street. Is that anything you're aware of, the paperwork?

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1: 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She is ready to go.
0: Receive.

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Parksville Amcare, transfer for a sick person, 8299 Turin Road, the terrace at Woodland. Use the rear entrance. It's going to be for a 79-year-old female with dizziness. She's got weakness on her right side. 33C Charles 1, 1013.

0: 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The hydrant's going to be out of service. 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

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She's going to be in the community room, 17 B-Boy 1, 1050.

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0: Utica Road, down to Kirkland, Lutheran Home. Fire Control, COC, transfer for a sick person, 108 Utica Road, the Lutheran Home, SAW unit, room 320. Fire Control, COC, transfer for a sick person, 108 Utica Road, at the Lutheran Home, going to be the SAW unit, room 320, cross street of Utica Street, Robson Road. It's going to be an 81 female with altered mental status. It's a 33 C. Charles 1, 1018.
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1: All right, 3-0.
0: To Stewart Court, to Stewart Court, crossing the Park Hill Parkway. The callers I have are not in the area. Once their father checked on, it's going to be a 92 white male, Earl T. Van Scooter, 1036.

0: 124 C. Matt McCartney. He's at 206th Street. It's Macintosh boxing pallet. It's an ongoing issue with a red Dodge Ram doing donuts in the area. Vehicle's currently parked, but the caller would like an interview.
1: 124 copies.
0: 10:39.

Herkimer County to Little Falls, MBA, mile marker 2123 on the three-way, two vehicle minor injuries, eastbound. Repeating, Herkimer County to Little Falls, MBA, 2123 as the mile marker, two vehicle minor injuries, eastbound, 1041.

Wait, can you check the welfare of a female? It's going to be at Lowe's, 1230 Erie Boulevard West. She keeps passing out in her vehicle. It's a silver Toyota Tacoma, parked closer to the road for the caller. The caller did check on her. She advised of a ongoing medical problem. The caller thought she might be under the influence.

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1: 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If it's not there, we'll either go to Cedar Bay or the Manlius Center Road.
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0: 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I am at the North Burdick crossing the Old Erie Canal.
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2: 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Rescue 2, unknown problem, Catholic Charities, 1408 Genesee Street. 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

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City of Utica, 1162 Leeds Street. Fire Control Conkle, sick person. 1162 Leeds Street, City of Utica. Cross at Eagle Street and South Street. It's going to be for a 52-year-old female with stomach swelling. 26 Adams 7, 10th at

0: Hobbs Collision, 2111 Erskine Street West. Darnell Hurd is the caller. He's got about a 15 to 20 minute ETA. He's on foot. However, he has a tow truck on the scene there to pick up a car, and they're refusing to give him his vehicle.
1: Copy.

0: We're receiving multiple calls of the same female as at Crazy Autos in front of Paradise Eatery at this point, trying to break into cars. I'm on the phone with one of the callers now.
1: 208 copies. We'll all be clear last and after that.
0: You received 1101.

an engine from Brewerton. Mutual aid to Central Square on a reported structural fire. Address is 1391 US Route 11, 1391 US Route 11. Cross streets are Pierfield Road and Enterprise Ave. Be at the transfer station. Say trailer on fire. Also catching the building on fire. They're requesting Brewerton Engine 3. Operations will be on fire, ground 7.

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0: 406 South Washington Street, 406 South Washington. Justin is the caller. States female tried to stab him with a knife. She is walking on South Washington now.
1: You got a description of that suspect?
0: We're still on the line, getting further.

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2: Heard from his mother since last evening. She resides in Governor. However, they tracked her cell phone to that location where her soon-to-be ex lives, not answering the door on all her personal belongings or in her vehicle, which is unlocked.

0: Medic 8, Priority 1, Well Mount Urgent Care, South Utica, at 1904 Genesee Street. Responding for a 53 male complaining of shortness of breath. Also has tachycardia at a rate of 120 to 140 with an abnormal EKG. 1122.
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1: 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Route 31, Wilson Point Road. 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
1: 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Route 31, Wilson Point Road. It's going to be for a Chevy sedan versus a box truck. 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
1: Sensing 1138. Brookdale Assisted Living at 99 Brookside Drive in Clinton. BLS. No equipment going to the Abraham House in Rome. When you get to the Abraham House, you will not be able to use the ramp. So let me know if you're going to need fire. There will not be a medical necessity or anything for this call. 1139.
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It's going to be in a side parking lot of the Maple Leaf. It's going to be responding for a 59-year-old male complaining of a headache. It's going to be in a gray Hyundai Tucson. It's going to be 18 C Charles 4, 1152.

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Apartment C4. Fire Control, COC, sick person. Forwood Road, apartment C4, with a cross of Dale Road and Aristide Boulevard. It's going to be a 35-year-old female. Complaints of body numbness. 26A Adams 7, 1154.

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1: Skyler, 475 Short Lots Road, Skyler. The caller's son, out of control, be a Ryan. There's a history of violence with him. He has locked himself in the bedroom. There's a shotgun in his bedroom closet. I don't know if he has it this time. We'll start 2-1 your way when he clears the stop.
0: Copy, I'm in route.
2: Ambulance 3-Wet Truck 1 on the Nishima Fall, 30 Richardson Ave. Ambulance 3-Wet Truck 1 on the Nishima Fall, 30 Richardson Ave on the first floor, across the Hartford Place, Genesee Street. 72-year-old female, unknown in Nishima Fall, also complaining of possibly pain from a hernia. 17B Boy 4, 1202.

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6 and 9, just let me clear from last.

behind the accident scene. That's Ferry County Ambulance Sullivan, 2nd Ambulance to the scene, Route 31 and Wilson Point Road, for a driver just behind the accident scene at 1207.

0: two zeros out with a 35-year-old male by Ryan lock himself in the bedroom of the residence, negative for alcohol, possibly suicidal. 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
1: With this operator, he's alert and awake now. 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

0: 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Female John O'Kane. See comments for further, 1209.
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2: 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We'll be out on a dump ball and I'll follow up with the high school advisor when we're clear.
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Fire Control, Vernon, Vinyl, Stroke, 4758, State Route 5. Cross off. Hawthorne Drive and Youngs Road. Respond for an 82-year-old female with history of past stroke. 28C Charles 1, 1250.

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0: Caller saying the neighbor threw a couch onto the porch. It's now currently on a wire hanging. Caller's concerned that might catch fire. If you can respond and investigate.
1: Steve, respond.

0: Okay, I'll call SP. Let him know if he could just leave me on a call for a second so I can take the number down. And I'll be back in service.
1: 3251, just let me know when you're all set, and then I'll close it out.
0: Thank you.

0: 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Thank you.
1: Circle 22, MOVAC EMS, 20 Church Street in the village of Mohawk for 20-year-old female dog bite to the face. Repeating, Herkimer County, 2 MOVAC EMS, 20 Church Street, village of Mohawk for a 20-year-old female dog bite to the face. The dog is secured. 1223.
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0: 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Injuries from an assault. 427 West Thomas Street. Responding for a 63 male with head injury. PD is on scene. It's going to be a 4 B-Boy 1. 1228.
1: 1228.
2: 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Amcare acknowledges. 1228.

0: 1D26. Do you need 2-5 to start heading that way as well?
1: Negative, we're going to be all set here for now.
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Unknown injuries from a fall. 100 North Madison Street, the Madison Plaza Apartments, Apartment 221.

0: Madison Plaza Apartments, apartment 221, fire control room engine 2 amp care, unknown injuries from a fall, 100 North Madison Street, the Madison Plaza Apartments, apartment 221. Be responding for 74-year-old female, possible witnesses only, 17 B-Boy 4, 1231.
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1: Sherman Street, bedroom number 5, smoke detector, no smoke or flames per caller on site. Repeating, Herkmer 92, Herkmer, an automatic fire alarm at the Amy House, 138 West Sherman, bedroom number 5, smoke detector, no smoke or flames per the caller, 1235.

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evaluation. 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

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Caller's a property manager. 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They've got squatters in the apartment now. RP is standing by on scene.

Heart failure and allergic reaction, 592 Hangar Road, 42. Park Patrol, AmCare. It's 592 Hangar Road, 42. Park Patrol, AmCare. Allergic reaction, 592 Hangar Road, 42. It's going to be in O'Vare Advancement Center. It's going to be a 14-year-old allergic reaction, 2A Adam 2, 1246.

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1: Three, three, six.
2: I am going to be out with that. The bull ran out into the field. It's not in the roadway, not a hazard right now.
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1: He's 12:51.

0: The entrance will be on Mohawk Street side. 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The male outside harassing her, claiming to be from Spectrum. Mother-in-law's me at Deborah Prescott. The guy claiming to be from Spectrum arrived on a white Honda SUV.
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0: That's for Brookfield Rescue Bridgewater Ambulance, 1282 Beaver Creek Road. For a 22-year-old male, was seizing, no longer seizing. Delta response, 1315.
1: 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Delta response, 1315.

0: Star Control, Bridgewater, ambulance seizures, 1282 Beaver Creek Road, Madison County. Star Control, Bridgewater, ambulance seizures, 1282 Beaver Creek Road, Madison County. Cross of Lamb Street, 22-year-old seizing, 12 D. David 2, 1380.
1: Yeah.

with seizures, 1282 Beaver Creek Road, Madison County. Fire Control Bridgewater, ambulance, seizures, 1282 Beaver Creek Road, Madison County. Cross the Lamb Street, 22-year-old seizing, 12 DDP.

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Rachel Edwards, transfer for chest pains. 4388 Middle Settlement Road, Aesthetic Oral Arts. Fire Control Edwards, transfer for chest pain. 4388 Middle Settlement Road at the Aesthetic Oral Arts. Respond for a 62-year-old male reporting chest pains. 33 C Charles 5, 1319.

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0: going to Mobeck. We have us number 5, Henry Street, the village of Mohawk, for a 76-year-old female BMS, elevated blood pressure. Repeating, we're going to Mobeck, BMS. 5 Henry Street in the village of Mohawk for 76-year-old female, dizziness, elevated BP. 1531.
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2: 3, Steve, be clear. 445, did you copy 467?

0: through dispatch.
1: Okay.
0: En route to wind, starting out at 0.0.
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402, State Route 49, down in Indiana. Reporting an alarm going off in the residence. They were advised to evacuate. 1339.

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0: Pennsylvania Red, Henry George David, 1855, HGG 1855.

County, to AMR Van Hornsville EMS at Travis Road and Cook Road in Stark. It's going to be a third-party report of a 20-year-old female head injury after falling off a horse. Repeating, Herkimer County, to AMR Van Hornsville EMS at Travis Road and Cook Road in Stark. Third-party report for a 20-year-old female head injury after falling off her horse. 1342.

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1: 1344.
0: Charles Street, 34 Charles Street. See Keon. It's a package was taken off the porch.
2: Receipt.
0: 1344.
3: 809 Central.
0: Central.
3: I'll be clear from last. Order served.
0: 1344.

0: female had injury after falling off a horse. Repeating, Herkimer County 2 AMR, second tone, Mulvac EMS, Travis Road and Cook Road and Stark, a 20-year-old female had injury after falling off a horse. 1345.
1: County, 624 clear. We'll be en route shortly.
0: Receive 624, you're clear. Just advise when you're en route. 1346.
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1: 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He'll be back around to you.
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1: Copy. 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

Street, 7366 Cider Street in West Glen, between Drewix and Graves Road. Caller is from Oneida County Family Court in Rome. States that the court clerk called in that a Brandon Speaks didn't like what he had to pay, made a comment about killing himself. I don't know if he's at that address or at this time.

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Berkeley County 2, Van Hornsville, manpower needed to set up a landing zone for an EMS call. Repeating, Berkeley County 2, Van Hornsville, manpower needed to set up a landing zone. Travis Road and Cook Road, Stark. Travis Road and Cook Road, 1354.

0: 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Rescue 1, Westernville, en route 1357.
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0: 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Sick person, 7296 West Main Street, Circle K. Fire Control West Malone, COC. Sick person, 7296 West Main Street, Circle K. Responding for a 30-year-old male who's nauseous, not feeling well. 26A Adams 6, 1358.
1: Yeah, 2.
2: 9-2 for 40.
1: I thought I saw in one of the notes that a babysitter from Mary Street had called.
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1: 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Left a pager, or I mean a charger for Colin, and a new clip for his pager sitting on the desk in the radio room. If you give that to him.
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0: complaining of shoulder and hip pain, conscious alert, breathing normally, coded DLS, repeating for Carthage Ambulance. Respond 11697 Zephyr.
1: Just 800 Sleepy Hollow Road, sorry, 00 Sleepy Hollow Road, regarding her ex harassing her over the phone. 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

Post dispatch, Carthage ambulance, respond 116-7 Litter Road. Harris Cross, the main road.

0: 1 through 3.
1: Myself in 118-506 was correction, North Madison Street, on follow-up.
0: Yes.
2: For an elderly male phone call complaining of shoulder and hip pain, conscious, breathing normally, been on the floor for approximately 15 hours.
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0: Novak at the Frankfurt Fairgrounds for a 20-year-old female positive LOC after falling off a horse. Repeating, Herkimer County 2 Kunkel, ALS request by Movac at the Frankfurt Fairgrounds for a 20-year-old female positive LOC after falling off a horse, 1411.
1: Copy.

513 Henry Street. 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The roommate has threatened to set her on fire. Nothing's been done at this point, just a threat. 14 12.

0: Air Control, Rome Rescue 1 Ampere, MHL. 201 South James Street, Rome Rescue 1 Ampere, MHL. 201 South James Street, Walgreens. Responding for a 49-year-old male with a sudden mental change from, stating it's possibly from medication. Requesting an ambulance. We're starting law enforcement as well. 1414.
1: Cosmos Nature is able.

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0: Three issues, 4-7-3 at 1417. Christian, 1415.

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1: Concord 3 is on.
0: Did you copy 624?
1: Negative.
0: Approximate 8-minute ETA. The patient did have positive loss of consciousness and at this time significant nausea vomiting.
1: Receive.
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0: route?
1: 91 Perimeter Road West, Mohawk Glen. Was texting 911 for a fall down alarm notification from Michael Loso. Should I call the number? There's no way it's a recall Mohawk Glen. They don't have any patients by that name there. Shown in the northeast section of the parking lot.
0: Is it

0: caller's on the line, Steve. He's out with a male subject, says he's from ICE. He's trying to pull the caller over. It's going to be a gray Chevy Silverado.
1: Copy.
2: 45, you copy? We're all set here.
0: 40. Copy, you're all set.

0: Control, Ampere, abdominal pain. 158 Black River Boulevard, Ampere, abdominal pain. 158 Black River Boulevard, from rescue one on scene, with a 30-year-old female with abdominal pain. 1430.
1: Be responding.
2: Yeah,
1: it's not. 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

Edwards is on the line. 18 Charlie Woods, over. Virgil Edwards of Domino Van, 18 Cherry Woods Boulevard. Edwards of Domino Van, 18 Cherry Woods Boulevard. Press the button with circle and Overland Drive. For an 87-year-old female, stomach pain. 1C Charles 3, 1431.

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2: Kirk, we're heading to Frankfurt, automatic fire alarm, 1983 Country Mile, Heidelberg. 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

0: 2 acknowledging 1432.
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1: 1437.
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0: Down the parking lot of Nashville, son. North Main Street, Risky Falls. 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

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Erratic operation, operator possibly 1192, 1439.

possible of maybe two over the roadway. Northbound on the arterial, possibly off the Burstone Ramp, 1440.

in West Dominick Street. For a white male, 20s to 30s, wearing a black jacket, carrying a brown paper bag. 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He was shaking a sign. He's unable to walk straight, keeps falling over.

0: Rescue Summit Street, 214 Summit Street, Irwin Street, Schuyler Street, the cross. To speak with Jaden regarding her ex harassing her. There is an order of protection in place. 1442.
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300s I'm seeing there. It should be one accident exiting the vehicle. We did get a call from crash notification. It's a 2025 Chevy Corvette versus tree. Airbags were deployed.

0: Technically, it's PD only at this time. However, Inlet was put on the call due to a member being on scene. Just a property damage MVA.
1: Eagle Bay, Car 1 to County.
0: County's on.
1: Show me on scene of this MVA. We're going to need EMS here.
0: Received. Car 4 County 2, Inlet. Car 2.
1: Go ahead.
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0: 1452.

Rescue 2 ambulance to unconscious female, 1304 Catherine Street. 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Through the side door, cross off Bacon and Wetmore. 83-year-old female, not conscious, is breathing, 31D David 3, 1458.

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1: 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I'm clear.
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Yeah, 148 North Main Street, Racine Falls. That was a potential 505.

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West Line Ambulance, seizures, 11641 Webster Hill Road. West Line Ambulance, seizures, 11641 Webster Hill Road, Boonville. Planning for a 46-year-old female, active seizure. 12 D. David, 4, 1511.

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1: 11641 Webster Hill Road. 11641 Webster Hill Road, Boonville. Cross streets of Krupp Road and Dorn Spur Road. Be for a 46-year-old female, active seizure, coded as a 12B David 4.

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1: Respond to 4756 Mill Settlement Road, 4756 Mill Settlement Road, the storage shop, at approximately 1440. Caller report, a subject drove off after filling on $106 worth of gas. White male in his 30s, tan hat, blue, bonded concrete sweater, operating black Toyota Tundra with a black towel covering the plates. 1515.

0: Street at Village Vet, called by Sublime Life Solutions, saying that it's going to be a reception entry and exit alarm. They did make contact with Michelle, saying that all is okay, but didn't confirm a passcode.
1: Southern Alpha.
0: 1570.
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4: 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1531. 1531. 1531. 1531. 1531. 1531. 1531. 1531. 1531. 1531. 1531. 1531. 1531. 1531. 1531. 1531. 1531. 1531. 1531. 1531. 1531. 1531. 1531. 1

0: 25-year-old female with an abnormal neurological exam, but had no other information, so the patient was stable at 34.
1: 76.

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1: Been gone for a week.
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1: The caller's at 526 Wetmore, 526 Wetmore, second floor. Looking at it, I believe it, he's advising it was taken from Albany and Bleecker. There's a little confusion on the call.

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1: The file one from a week ago. 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
0: No problem.
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Lincoln Survey Monitors, Wampsville, Wayne, Munsville, Greater Lakes. 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

Fire Control Room, Engine 1, MVA Property Damage, Turin Street and Walnut Street, Engine 1, MVA Property Damage, Turin Street and Walnut Street, responding for a tractor trailer, went through an intersection and ripped a line down, unknown if it's a power line, down in the roadway. Law enforcement's en route 1553.

0: 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Run, yeah, correction, I'm all on the street.
1: Farrier Ave, Towers 1, apartment 810. 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

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Nursing has reported the transport, 26 8 9 15 57.

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3: Three.
4: 165 Main Street, 165 Main Street. It's Bonnie's the caller with an open line, and there's an argument in the background.
5: Okay, it's a vital. I have a patient sign off.
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0: 1602.
1: Confirm whether it was a gun or not. 460 status.

0: 10, 5, 9, or 45, they're going to be the citywide cars.
1: Both units are going to be 120 Madison Street, 120 Madison Street. Getting a call from Toby Sanders, going to be in apartment number 4. Believes that he can hear a male and female yelling in either apartment 1 or 2.
2: 4 copies. 1 copy, now.
1: 16-0.

Ambulance 210 problem, 110 Genesee Street. Ambulance 210 problem, 110 Genesee Street, apartment 202 Genesee Towers. Caller saying a male knocked on the door asking for an ambulance to be a 28 Hispanic male, black and gray hoodie, black pants, nothing further in this time. 32 B-Boy 3, 1605.

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1: 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You also notified the OT of your aircraft west of Grassy Lane.

assuming your registration, Lincoln Paul Victor 8770, LPV 8770, to the 2025 Gray Genesis Suburban. Westbound at the interchange of Route 49 and Route 365 in the city of Rome.

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1: Second floor for a stolen vehicle complaint.
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Mike, fire alarm 420 Keysville, General Herkimer Elementary School for a pole station zone 119 kitchen. 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

0: 31, near 46, Tower Verona, near registration, Lincoln Union, Victor 2301, Hill UV 2301.
1: You were covered by traffic in the background.
0: State Route 31, near 46, Town of Verona, near registration, Lincoln Union, Victor 2301, LUV 2301.
1: 1633.

Department, D is in George 3, checking in Ashley Peterson. 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

0: Queen New York registration, Adam, Nora, Victor, 8899. Going to be Sierra Route 26 and Jaber. Traffic stop, Taylor.
1: 1D60.
2: 45067 Nora George, 45067 Nora George, 365 eastbound and Hogue Road, City of Rome.
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0: 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I'll be en route to the call on Andy there if you can keep 54 in service.
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911. All I'll say is I want to pay. History shows phone comes back to an Anthony Gatto. He did give the address of this on 14th Fifth Street, which is also where the history shows. However, the phone GPS is shown in Utica.

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3: XL 12 on Hamilton.
1: Receipt 52. Probably gonna be a smidge closer. Got a call from Nana Mujic. She's currently at Hamilton PD, but wants to report a domestic that occurred at the Lake Estates North.
3: Receipt. Did she want me to meet her at Hamilton PD?
1: Off her. She's gonna wait there in the parking lot.
3: Receipt. In route.
1: 1641.

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He has a long gun, possibly a 12 gauge. Still getting further.

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2: Sure, his phone is off already. 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

0: Great. 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See that his son bike was stolen from the house this afternoon.
1: Received, I'll be in route.
2: 1658.
3: 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Standby, we'll start getting that truck out.
4: 125 to 154. 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
3: Working on it.

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VG2651. It's going to be a blue Chevy Equinox, State Road 290, in front of 8500 Green Lakes Road with that vehicle. I don't know, I believe I just have one occupant.

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1: Copy. 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I'll want to get better.

is located staff and check the welfare. Repeating, be on the lookout officer safety. New York Reg, Lincoln Time, George, 6575. 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White male, 38 years old, long hair, gauges in his ears. In possession of a 12-gauge shotgun. His phone is pinged in the area of South Hill Road and Soul Road, Floyd. Good located. Stop and hold. Check his welfare. At 1704.

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1: What's the address?
0: No, the parking lot of the crane company. East Seneca Street.

Majesty, that Volo Alpha Officer Safety for Lincoln Tom George 6575 Blue Dodge Dakota, being operated by Justin B. Core, white male, 38 years old, long hair, gauges in his ears, in possession of a 12-gauge shotgun. The phone was pinging in that area within a 5-mile radius. You're going to attempt to locate that vehicle in the area. Has to be at a friend's house on Soul Road, but they don't know the address.

0: Exactly.
1: 2-9-17-11.
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0: Boy Charles 8154 BCH. Swamp Road near Peterborough, Town Smithfield.
1: It's 1713.
2: Next street,

0: an individual. The phone harassment was regarding him. If you need a phone number, just let me know.
1: Fifth floor, the caller should be in the hallway.

0: Road. The report is an 8-year-old female conscious and breathing, complaining of difficulty breathing. It's for Great Lenox Ambulance, 2656 Seneca Turnpike, speed Route 5 East, near Kimberly Drive and Jennings Road. It's going to be an 80-year-old female conscious and breathing, complaining of difficulty breathing. Delta level response, 1750.
1: Affirmative, the caller states that this is not the first time that she has taken off.
2: I'm pretty sure I'm familiar. I'll start down there. Did she want anything done other than a report?
1: I believe she's going to want a report, and it's located brought back home.
2: Call en route shortly.
1: Sorry, 17 seconds.

0: resident that lives above Mr. Farrow's here behind me. Is he clear to go in or no? Yeah, for me.
1: Unit 203 for a civil problem.
2: Go ahead.
1: It's going to be at your station. See a Heather Darrell. She'll be there in 5 minutes in a Toyota RAV4. It's going to be for a custody exchange. It's going to be keep the peace.
2: Okay.

0: That's us.
1: 321 Mary Street, 321 Mary Street. Renee's a caller. Speak to her 15-year-old son is acting out of control. 1717.
0: Listen, man, you can leave 5 minutes.
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0: Спасибо. 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
1: Lufthansa 33
0: Texas call.

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1: Unable to get a hold of him due to no service. Could you just advise him? 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

0: V34.
1: They said that tank was in 5 miles of this area.
0: It's affirmative, but they're possibly referring to us on Soul Road.
1: Yeah, I'll be checking the area.

Tilden Hill for Alabama 43CIUW5, repeating 43 Charles Ida Union William 5 Alabama plate. A Solv Energy work vehicle reckless operation rapid speed lane changes. The repeating Bama lookout 43CIUW5 Alabama plate. Solv Energy work vehicle reckless operation rapid speed and lane changes. Last seen for 365 eastbound near Tilden Hill. And then took a right on one of those side streets, possibly Main Street in Verona. Made a clear 1728.

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0: 573. 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

0: Ambulance 1 on the Palm Fast Track. Ambulance 1 on problem 1668 on Ida Street. Ambulance 1 on the problem 1668 on Ida Street Fast Track. 36 male asking for an ambulance. Team's confused. Law will be notified as well. 3241.
1: I need 55 patrol on that.
2: 1741.
0: That's 1741.

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Chuck the Welfare. 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It says the bus dropped him off there. 1742.

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Cook County to Frankfort, Mulvac EMS, 301 First Ave, 54-year-old female, injuries from a non-recent fall. 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

0: being there. We already called Toes for him. They just need somebody from Rome to make a report.
1: Copy.
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3: 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I'm back in 1750.

0: 8056, State Route 13. McConnellsville, lockout. 8056, State Route 13. McConnellsville, lockout. 8056, State Route 13. We in minimal. For a report of two dogs locked in a blue Honda HRV. 1752.
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0: 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They're going to be calling your cell phone, just so you're aware. I advised them you were just checking on camps, but Trooper Golden wanted to speak to you regarding it.
1: Yeah, I'll call him back in a minute.

for 13, 8056, state route 13. We didn't see any mall. There's two dogs left in a blue Honda HRZ. Yeah, the fire department as well.

out when you're black. Lincoln George, Lincoln 2751. Vehicle is on the phone all over the roadway, repeating, being on the lookout list and getting off the throughway heading southbound on North Genesee Street. Lincoln George, Lincoln 2751, 2024, Mitsubishi Outlander color black, all over the road talking on the phone, Nida Cliff, 1803.

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0: Just advising, we checked with 1D42. He's not lockout equipped either. Are you going to need us to start another law enforcement officer?
1: No, we have the equipment.
0: Great.
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1: Hey, Sarah, 809 Calvert Street, 809 Calvert Street. In regards to harassment for my white male 30s, wearing black, gray jacket and jeans. 1850.
0: Got it.

0: Good morning.
1: I have a traffic stop for you. It's going to be right across from Yorkville Battery, near Gretsch. Mary Adam Paul, 1058, MAP 1058, show me all field sobriety.
0: All right, field sobriety. 18, 17.

0: Washington COC, sick person, 7516 East Bell Street. Washington COC, sick person, 7516 East Bell Street, across the Newman Drive, 233. 86-year-old female, dizzy, abnormal breathing, 26 East Charles, 1820.
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Fire Control, Sylvan Beach and Vinyl. Injury smoke falls, 6739 Lakeshore Road North. Sylvan Beach Vinyl, injury smoke falls, 6739 Lakeshore Road North, across the 5th Ave and 4th Ave, where a 75-year-old male fell earlier with a laceration on his head. It is currently bleeding. 17 B Boy 1, 1821.

0: 13 West Street. Rescue 2, ambulance 3, chest pains, 1013 West Street. 63 male will be outside on the ground in the driveway. Says he's having chest pain, difficulty breathing. 10 D David 4, 1823.
1: Ambulance wasn't service, Waddle.
0: Ambulance 3 stands, saying he'll be across in 1013 West Street.

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1: I'm not aware.

0: Gore County 2, Salisbury, Movac, EMS, 425 Bingham Mills Road, Salisbury, for a 55-year-old female general illness. Repeating to Salisbury, Movac, EMS, 425 Bingham Mills Road, for a 55-year-old female general illness, 1839.
1: 624, clear last and route.

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0: 442 on myself and 452 are going to be en route to an address on Black River Boulevard with that female via courtesy transport.
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Permit 1, I was in Robert. Conklin Route requesting assistance getting a patient back into the house. 1852.

0: Alert after a fall. Schwarzenegger Rescue, County of Mount Sullivan. 1270 Chestnut Ridge Road, across the Black Creek Road and Taylor Road. 81-year-old female, not alert after a fall. The bell to response, 1852.
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For an 85-year-old male on the floor, possibly intoxicated, unable to get off the floor. 17 B-Boy, 419-07.

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1: Copy.

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0: 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I'm going to need another car here over at First Street so we can get him stopped prior to getting to the house.

0: 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That's when we can take him into custody.
1: Well, when I got this.

Four on I rescue Vine Lime on both sack and calls. 427 North Lake, Apartment 8. Professor Gladwell Lab. 58-year-old female, possible broken hip, alpha response, 1914.

0: 1D5, one in control.
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1: Copy that. Let me know in the lobby.
0: 2-1, Oneida.
2: Call him 2-1.
0: 112 is going to be doing transport to the hospital.
2: Copy.
3: For 291, it's a false tribune, does it correct?
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4: I'll be in service, pulse 400, shields 4928.
5: Orientated 1918.

two subjects, and then they left. He wasn't sprayed in the eyes, just in the arms. Suspects are going to be a black male wearing a softball uniform, another black male wearing glasses, left in a white car with tinted windows, New York registration, Lincoln Henry David, 67611, last seen towards south.

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0: one transport, 17 hour dev. Ambulance one transport, burned area, 17 hour dev. The premises calling saying that there's a 50s male intoxicated requesting the ambulance laying on the floor there. Unsure why he wants transport other than being intoxicated. Law enforcement's heading that way now. 26 Adamson.
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0: problem. 5790 Eureka Road, cross of Burroughs Road, Sacadon Road. For 49-year-old female, difficulty breathing.
1: 60

Eureka Road. Flash Grand CST, breathing problem. 5790 Eureka Road. Cross the Burroughs Road, Scadden Road. So 49-year-old female difficulty breathing. 68 is 2, 1927.

Sir, control Yorkville Edwards, traumatic injury, 1550 Champlin out of the RTS building. Yorkville Edwards, traumatic injury, 1550 Champlin out of House Good Shepherd, the RTS building. We're responding for a 13-year-old male who is being restrained, not complaining of numbness in the back and legs. The 30 B-boy of 1, 1930.

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1: 1249, I'm going to take my car to check over.
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0: Reese's.

Tucson in progress at the Foodland 912. Tucson in progress at the Foodland 912 Court Street. 912 Court Street. Call from staff saying that there's 10 subjects in the parking lot refusing to leave.

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1: 8189 Turn Road, 8189 Turn Road, Green Lantern Apartment. Just a call from a cell phone stating, can you get someone here? Heard a dispute in the background. Location came from GPS, unknown apartment number, 1934.

50 Champlin Ave, House of the Chef, or the RTF building. 13-year-old patient was restrained and is requesting an ambulance. Cars say that the patient should be cooperative with responders. 50 MS, 1935.

LTG 6823, stolen from 306 West Court Street 3 days ago. My owner's mother, white female, 46 years old, 5'3", blonde hair, shoulder length, has a snake tattoo on the neck. Carrie Bingman, known to use narcotics. Vehicle is possibly operating within Rome or Tabor, 1935.

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0: you can go ahead with that.
1: In regards to that bolo, the owner wants to report a domestic, 306 West Court Street, 306 West Court Street, out of the Haven. Saying that she got into a verbal with her mother, 1946.

0: Repeating to Hakima Moweki MS, 138 West German Street, the Amy House, for a 60-year-old male with seizure activity, 1947.
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2: 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And I have a CID when you're ready.

0: we had an M&T debit card, an FM school ID, $44 in cash, and that driver's license with the wallet. Everything has been returned to the rightful owner at the address to that individual.
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0: Fort Orchard Street. Corey Vickers reporting that Jerry Daquish is going in and out of his property again. He was in earlier and signed a complaint regarding this.
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0: got a 64-year-old female overdose.
1: Copy, you can show 602 clear. We'll both head over there.
0: We're seeing 1953. Fulton County does have deputies en route there. They're a little ways out, and she was combative with firemen and EMS this morning.
1: Copy.
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0: contact their advice. It's just going to be a male juicy caraway subject. But he went over to Kathy's house, smashed a window. She went after him with a stick. Kathy is requesting an ambulance due to a shoulder injury. Male subject took off into the cemetery at the end of Mush River.
1: Hey, Joe, copy.
2: Chris Scott.